you're saying and it don't make sense. You wanna stick a wall around, you ain't a mold of defense. You take a mallet and a stake, you can make a nice fence. At the end of the week, you can see a few bits. I speak to the particular picture, how ridiculous trictures. Picture with my big tricks, extracurricular. Stick to the wilds, trials, gals ain't my game. Inside the fancy that man treats, man ain't the same. Your temporary remedy, send me screaming to Yosemite.